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1: 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If you've ever stolen a fry or two from somebody and said, oh, that French fry is so good, there's some science behind that. I'll tell you more in two songs.

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1: I'm Jeff Stevens, hanging out with you on this Friday evening, getting closer and closer to, I think we can officially say we're into the weekend, right? It's actually Friday evening. It's May Day. We got the Derby this weekend. Welcome to our Best of the 80s and 90s weekend. 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

wherever you are, whatever you're doing on this Friday night, I appreciate that you're doing it with us. We're here to talk to you, to laugh with you, to celebrate with you, and sometimes to cry for you. Tonight, we are here to relax and unwind and head into the weekend in a peaceful state of mind.

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0: good evening. Who is this?
1: This is Missy. Is this Delilah?
0: It is. Missy, what can I do for you?
1: I have an 18-year-old daughter who has made the most beautiful adult I have ever been with in my life. She's accomplished so much. She's from a single family. I'm a single mom with two girls, and she is going off to college in August. And I am just very proud. She's going to make a wonderful teacher someday.
0: Isn't it amazing when our kids grow up and go through that change from being children to being our adult kids and our friends, to stand back and go, wow, even if you weren't my kid, I would still really, really love you.
1: She's my best friend. I mean, there's things that we talk about that I'm like, should we be discussing this? She's an adult. It's just hard to believe 18 years have flown by.
0: What's your daughter's name?
1: It's Amanda.
0: And what song do you want to hear for your little baby who's not such a baby anymore?
1: Something that just tells her how proud her mom is and how much I love her.
0: I will do that for you.
1: Well, you have a wonderful night.
0: All right.

0: 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Tonight's letter is from a young person, a 17-year-old, who says, "My name is John. I'm 17. I'm a full-time student and I work at a grocery store. I'm so stressed out. I have a state test that I must pass in order to graduate, and I'm not ready for it at all. I'm so run down from working early in the mornings. I work at least 23 hours a week, including weekends. My dilemma is that I am afraid I won't pass this test. I'm also afraid to talk to my boss about reducing my hours back because I'm afraid they'll fire me. I don't know which comes first, Delilah, my education or my job. Another concern of mine is that I'll get so run down and sick from not getting enough sleep. Please help me," from John. That response coming up next. You're listening to Delilah.
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0: to the first day of May. The year is flying by. One more month and the year will be half over. Hard to believe. Cinco de Mayo coming up, which means not one, but two of my sons celebrate birthdays. And we've got so many birthdays, so many anniversaries, so many things in our family to celebrate. Tonight, I am here to celebrate you. You wonderful you. I am here to remind you that there is no one quite like you in the entire world. And I am here tonight to celebrate that uniqueness. So come on in and make yourself at home. You're listening to Delilah.
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1: Hi, Jeff. Welcome. What can I do for you?
2: Hey, Delilah. God, I've been hearing all these people that can't get through, but I fell in love with this girl, and when I finally decided that I wanted to call you, I got through with two calls. So there's some kind of something in the stars with this little lady and I, but...
1: What's her name?
2: My name is Jeff. Her name is Laura.
1: And how long have you been with Laura?
2: I met her just after Valentine's Day this year. And you know what? I've been alone for so long. But I still had that longing to be with someone. Because I come from such a big, loving, Italian, Jewish, Native American family. You know, I missed being with someone for so long. But after a while, it wasn't that I missed being with someone. I was just so alone, you know. And this Valentine's

Back the day, I really felt it, and then a few days after that, I met her, and she looked at me. I was with a couple of friends. She looked at me, and she walked over, and she smiled at me, and she, like, almost immediately just moved her body close to my heart, and I lifted my left arm around her, and she told me that she told her son, who was sitting there with her at this restaurant, that there is the one. He is the one.

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2: If you would like to call me and make a dedication to a special woman in your life, could be your best friend, could be your sister, could be your mama bear, the women that have shaped you, that have helped you become the best version of yourself, call me and I will do my best to play a song for them on tonight, our Friday Night Girls Night.

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1: Yes.
0: Tell me your story about your girlfriends.
1: Yes. We are seven, and we are Filipino-American, and we have planned this for a long time. Actually, we were inspired by your Friday Night Girls. All of us, we are really so busy because we are all in the medical field. And we finally did it. We said, no, we have to do it, and we did it last week. But we were hoping we can get through, you know, to you because we kept the Delilah show on the whole time.
0: Now, tell my listeners, because you wrote to us, tell us about this party that you ladies had, your slumber party. It was great.
1: Yes, it was really great. What we did was we had a limousine pick us up, and we drove around to downtown, and it was really fun.
0: So you took a limo out. You went for a long ride.
1: Yes.
0: And then where did you go after that?
1: We spent the night together. We had a slumber party.
0: And in your letter, you said you girls giggled all night long.
1: Yes. It was so fun. What we did was somebody bought an inflatable husband. We're all married, by the way. We're all married. And we're actually, our average years of marriages are 10 to 25 years. But, you know, we just wanted to have, you know, fun and, you know, just really crazy stuff. We did crazy stuff.
0: Because girls just want to have fun.
1: Exactly.

0: is this?
1: Taylor.
0: Taylor, welcome. What can I do for you?
1: Well, I wanted to dedicate a song to my best friend, Kara.
0: And what do you want to tell Kara?
1: I want to tell her that she's been there for me, and I really appreciate that.
0: How long have you and Kara been best friends?
1: Ever since about first grade.
0: And do you call each other every day and talk on the phone?
1: If we can, yes, we do.
0: And does your mom say, Taylor, get off the phone, you got homework to do?
1: Yes, sometimes.
0: What do you love most about her?
1: Well, I like her sense of humor.
0: You sound very mature for 9 years old. I will play a great song, and you'll be my Friday night girls this hour, okay?
1: Okay.
0: Okay, you have a good night.
1: You too.

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0: Hi, Dan. This is Delilah. What can I do for you?
26: Well, I was hoping you'd be able to play a song for me and let someone know how I really feel.
0: Who is this someone?
26: The young lady's name is Gina.
0: Tell me about Gina.
26: She's a magnificent individual. When I met her, I was a pretty closed and pretty sour individual, and she just really opened my eyes to life and how wonderful things can be, and I'm eternally grateful to her.
0: So you say you were closed, pretty sour. Was that the way you are naturally, or had somebody come along and stomped all over your little heart?
26: Someone came along and stomped all over my little heart.
0: And left it shattered into a million pieces?
26: Yeah, that's what happened.
0: And Gina said, hey, Dan, find some super glue, put it back together, because I am ready to play.
26: Yes, she did, in her own special way.
0: I'm ready to live life to the fullest.
26: That is her.
0: So is this who you're going to spend forever with?
26: Well, I'd like to. We're working things out, and she's taking her time, to make sure this is what she really wants, because someone stomped all over her little heart, too. And so we're just moving slow and, letting things take its course.
0: All right, let me find a song for you and Gina.
26: Thank you.

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1: An iHeart Radio station. Guaranteed human. So usually every night I come in the studio and I say, what in the world is going on in your world? And I'm talking about weddings or anniversaries. I'm talking about the fact that some people just found out they're going to be grandparents for the first time. That's what I'm asking. What's going on in your world? What can I do? How can I help to bring peace to your heart? Okay, that's what I'm going to do for you tonight. How can I bring peace to your heart?

note here from Emily Ann Shreve. We are celebrating Friday Night Girls Night, and Emily wrote to me on our Facebook page and said, "Hey there, Delilah. I was wondering if I can play a song for my best friend, Deanna. We've been friends for 10 years. Do you think you could pick a song for me and my best friend's 10-year anniversary? Please and thank you." Emily, thank you for writing, and here is a song for you and Deanna.

0: Each night I come into the studio with one hope, one prayer, one mission, and that is to be a voice of hope in a crazy world, to be a light in the darkness in a world that grows darker every day with leaders that grow crazier every day. I want to be a voice of hope, a voice of reason, a voice of love. I want to remind you that love is what really matters. Faith, hope, and love. But the greatest of these is love. Tangible love. Loving people who think different from you, that pray different from you, that vote different from you, or don't vote at all. Loving people that might annoy you, that might disgust you. Loving people that are hard to love. Asking yourself, am I the person that's hard to love? And loving yourself. Respecting other people, encouraging other people. I want to be the voice that reminds you that love is an action word. Love without action is just a foolish emotion. But when you put it into action, you can move mountains. You can change lives. You can save lives. Put your love into action. Keep moving forward. Don't give up. Don't ever give up. Don't ever grow bitter. Don't ever stop loving. That is what I'm here to do each night, to remind you of that. Welcome to your Friday night. You're listening to Delilah.
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0: thank you for calling the Delilah Show. Who's this?
1: Jesse,
0: what can I do for you?
1: I was wondering if you could play a song for my good friend Jared.
0: Tell me about Jared, Jesse, and what you want to tell him on the air.
1: Well, we're really good friends, I guess you could say that. And lately he just got out of a breakup that he sprung on me after almost an entire year of us being close. And we're just started getting close again, and I just wanted to tell him I love him.
0: So you're dating now or you're not?
1: Me and him both have this thing where we don't really like titles that much.
0: Oh, stop. Are you dating or not? Are you guys a couple, yes or no?
1: No.
0: But you would like to be?
1: Yeah.
0: Let's leave the, we don't want a title. We don't want to call it anything for somebody else. Because, okay, I've been there, done that, been around the block. You want to be committed and you want to be in love and you want to know that he loves you with all of his heart. Yes?
1: Yeah, he told me that, but I don't know why he's so scared of it.
0: Because he wants the freedom to not be fully committed, silly. Let me see what I can do for you. You have a good night.
1: Thank you.

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0: Jessica, welcome. How are you tonight?
25: I'm good. How are you?
0: I'm good. What can I do to make your night special?
25: I would like to dedicate a song to my fiance, John. He's going to be leaving because he's in the military, and I won't be with him for a month or so until we get married. And he's the most special man in the world. He proposed to me in this, like, most perfect way, so he's just absolutely phenomenal.
0: How did he propose? You can't open up a can of worms like that and say he proposed in the most perfect way and then leave it at that.
25: He took me on a boat and got a private deck, and we were kind of walking around. It was on New Year's Eve, and about 5 minutes to New Year's, he took me out on this deck where there was no one else, and there was these candles and roses and everything, and it was gorgeous, and we sat down, and he got some sparkling cider, so we were drinking that, and then at the stroke of midnight, we were watching fireworks, and he tapped my arm, and I turned around, and he proposed to me. He asked me to marry him, and I was crying, and it was just beautiful.
0: Wow. Now, what's the wedding date?
25: September 15th.
0: Congratulations. I'll play a beautiful song to celebrate your lifetime together as one.
25: Thank you so much.

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0: Hi, welcome to the Delilah Show. Who is this?
1: This is Alina.
0: Alina, this is Delilah. What can I do for you?
1: My friend, she just broke up with her boyfriend that she's been with for 4 years, and it really hit her hard. And I would just like you to pick a song for her to take her mind off of it.
0: All right. What is your friend's name?
1: Chelsea.
0: Why did she break up with her boyfriend?
1: Well, her boyfriend broke up with her.
0: Ah.
1: Yeah.
0: So she didn't break up with him, which is why her heart is so heavy, because it hurts to get the boot. So what do you think is worse, being the one who has to break up when you know things are not going to work out, or being the one who gets dumped?
1: I think doing the breaking up.
0: Yeah.
1: Because that's harder.
0: It is hard when you know that something is just not right, but you just don't know how to say that. Ah.
1: Yeah.
0: I will play a song for your friend. I'll play a song for you, too. You know, Friday nights are called Friday Night Girls Night. Because we encourage women to get together with their besties and to talk things through.
1: I'm going to have to do that.
0: You guys are going to be my honorary Friday night girls, okay?
1: Oh, thank you.
0: Okay. You have a good night.
1: You too.
0: Bye-bye.
1: Bye.

0: 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Tonight's letter is from a young person, a 17-year-old, who says, "My name is John. I'm 17. I'm a full-time student and I work at a grocery store. I'm so stressed out. I have a state test that I must pass in order to graduate, and I'm not ready for it at all. I'm so run down from working early in the mornings. I work at least 23 hours a week, including weekends. My dilemma is that I am afraid I won't pass this test. I'm also afraid to talk to my boss about reducing my hours back because I'm afraid they'll fire me. I don't know which comes first, Delilah, my education or my job. Another concern of mine is that I'll get so run down and sick from not getting enough sleep. Please help me," from John. That response coming up next. 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

Delilah's Dilemma is from a young man, 17 years old, going to school full-time and working almost full-time and stressed out. John, the grocery store job is just a job. It is a means to an end. It is not a career. It is not something you are going to look forward to for the rest of your life. You need your education. So be honest, go talk to your boss, say I'm in school, I have to pass this test. I cannot work more than 10 or 12 hours a week. If your boss does not understand that, he's not somebody you should be working for anyway. You've got to get your education, son. There is nothing more important right now than getting your education. Well, that's not true. Your faith is more important, and your faith will see you through this. But you can get another job at another grocery store. This is your chance to get your education. So focus on that, pass your test, get into college and shine.

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0: Hi, Brittany. What can I do for you?
1: I recently was reunited with my mother, my biological mother, and it set me at peace. And I have recently got back with my daughter's father, and he asked me to marry him, and he is being so understanding.
0: So, how old is your daughter?
1: Well, she passed away in 2011.
0: Oh, I'm sorry. How long has it been since you were with her father?
1: We split up right after she passed away, and he was the only man for me, and it really hurt. And I had a chance, so I took that chance, and it's been great ever since.
0: So how old was your daughter when you lost her?
1: 4.5 months.
0: And did you give yourself permission to grieve? Did he? What happened to your relationship?
1: It just took a really big toll on both of us, and we said that we would stay friends and kind of see where things went.
0: I will find a song for you and celebrate with you, and I hope this is forever. I'm so sorry for the loss of your baby, though.
1: Thank you so much, Delilah. You don't know what it means to me to be able to talk to you.
0: And how does his family feel about this? How does your family feel?
1: They're both great. Never better.
0: So everybody's happy?
1: Yes.
0: All right. Let me see what I can do for you.
1: Thank you so much, Delilah.

0: was talking to a girlfriend the other day who's got herself in a jam, in a situation that she cannot see the way out. She can't see the open door. She can't see the light at the end of the tunnel because her vision is clouded with fear. She doesn't see her worth. She doesn't see that she has these amazing gifts and talents and skills that she can use. And she has put herself in a situation she really doesn't want to be in, but she doesn't see any way out of, because her vision is clouded by fear. Is your vision clouded by fear? Or are you able to see the truth of a situation? I hope that you are not making decisions based on fear, but based on love, based on goodness. I hope that you are making decisions based on what is best for you and those that you love. We'll be back. You're listening to Delilah.
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0: Sarah, what can I do for you?
1: I just want to know if you play a song to kind of cheer me up.
0: Okay, tell me what's going on, and then I can find the perfect song.
1: Well, me and my boyfriend broke up about a month ago, and I seem to not be able to get over it a little bit, I guess. I let my girls go out and have fun, I just stay at home.
0: How long had you been dating?
1: 6-7 months.
0: So, not a real long time, but long enough to fall in love.
1: Yeah, we were friends before it, so...
0: So which are you missing more, him as a boyfriend, or are you missing him more as a best friend, somebody that you talk to all the time?
1: I guess a friend.
0: Yeah.
1: We were friends even as we were dating, I guess you can say.
0: And when your friends like

0: that, and you spend so much time bonding and talking, and then that friendship is gone. You feel like your heart's been ripped out of your chest.
1: I know.
0: I understand. Do you think in time, as the time starts to heal your heart, you two can be friends again?
1: Yeah, we talk every now and again, but it's just like, it's not the same anymore, so.
0: No, and it's not going to be the same. But yes. If what you're missing is that friendship, I'm asking, do you think there's a chance that you can reestablish that in the future?
1: I'm sure we will be able to.
0: Let me find a song for you. What's his name?
1: His name's Joe.
0: Okay, let me find a song for you.
1: Thank you.
0: You have a good night.
1: You too.

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0: Just about time for me to disappear out of here and take off into the darkness. If I did not get to your request or your dedication, I am sorry. I hope you have a wonderful weekend. And I hope you take some time out of your weekend schedule to slow down and love someone. Good night. 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
0: Jeff, what can I do for you?
16: I was wondering if you could find a song for my ex.
0: Who is your ex and what do you want to hear?
16: My ex is named Hadassah, and I don't know what song I want to hear.
0: Well, what do you want to tell Hadassah?
16: Well, I want to tell her that I'm sorry and I would do anything to get her back.
0: What happened that you broke up?
16: I didn't give her the respect she deserves.
0: I'm guessing by her name that she has some pretty strong traditions and values.
16: Yes.
0: Yeah. Well, let me see if I can't find a song that says I'm sorry.
16: Okay.
0: Next time, be a gentleman.
16: I will.
0: All right.

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Sunny 99.9. It's the best of the 80s and 90s weekend. How are you, Dan Blackman? If you first don't succeed, you got to try again. Came out 2 years earlier, did not do well. Then in 1985 came out. Everyone loved Walking on Sunshine, Katrina, and the Waves.

0: the home of Murphy, Sam, and Jody in the morning, Sunny 99.9. The man who calls himself The Weeknd, along with Dan Blackman, it is International Harry Potter Day, celebrating J.K. Rowling's Harry Potter series, the fictional Battle of the Hogwarts. Maybe dress up, maybe read the books again, and stay here for more of this best of the 80s and 90s weekend.
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The best variety of the 80s, 90s, and today are on Sunny 99.9. Where has this year gone? Already the second day of May. I'm Dan Blackman, best of the 80s and 90s weekend. Here's Benson Boone.

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0: 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I'm Dan Blackman. 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

the home of Murphy, Sam, and Jody in the morning. 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
1: It's Huntrix. It's Dan Blackman. So when is Demon Hunters 2 coming out? The K-pop Demon Hunters 2 is in development right now. There's no official release date, but some speculate maybe 2028, so 2 more years from now. We'll have to see. On the way for you next, more 80s and 90s. 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

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I'm Dan Blackman. We start every weekday with Murphy, Sam, and Jody. 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

El Paso's Sunny 99.9 with the best variety of the 80s, 90s, and today. Best of the 80s and 90s weekend for you. I'm Dan Blackman. They were Rick Rolling People about 17 years ago because of this song, Never Gonna Give You Up, Rick Astley.

0: Paso's sunny 99.9. There is Miley Cyrus. I'm Dan Blackman. May the 2nd. 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More of this best of the 80s and 90s weekend coming right up.
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You heard right, she's trademarking herself dealing with AI. Taylor Swift, it's Opalite.

The best variety of the 80s, 90s, and today. Sunny 99.9. I'm Dan Blackman. And a special shout out to all our new listeners that have relocated to El Paso through Fort Bliss. Welcome to your

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1: So the penny no longer being minted, what is next? Maybe the nickel? I'll tell you more. It's Maroon 5, Christina Aguilera. Moves like Jagger.

0: El Paso's Sunny 99.9 with the best variety of the 80s, 90s, and today. Maroon 5, Christina Aguilera, and Dan Blackman. It cost about $18 million a year to mint the penny. That's why it's no longer being minted. The nickel costs 13 cents each to make, about $85 million. Experts say within 5 years, there'll be no more nickel. What do you think? Do you agree with them? Do you disagree with them? Tell me on Instagram. I'm Radio Dan Blackman. Follow me there and stay here for more of this best of the 80s and 90s weekend.
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0: The best variety of the 80s, 90s, and today are on Sunny 99.9. It's Britney Spears and it's Dan Blackman. Do you like scrapbooking? Today is your day. National Scrapbook Day, promoting creativity and memory keeping through photos, decorations, and crafts. 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
1: 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I'll run it all down for you after she sings The Fate of Ophelia.

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1: Ms. Taylor Swift and Mr. Dan Blackman. So what is going on with Taylor? The update is she's taking new steps now to protect her voice and likeness from AI misuse. And what she did was she filed a trademark of her voice and her likeness. She took some pictures of holding a guitar. Very, very smart in this AI world right now. Coming up, more of the best of the 80s and 90s weekend. 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

0: Sunny 99.9. Did you hear about this? The New York Times, they have ranked the top 30 greatest living American songwriters. People on the internet going crazy. Lionel Richie is one of them, along with Niles Rogers, Bob Dylan, Paul Simon. But people like Billy Joel's not on there. The Beach Boys, the Eagles, where are they? People are going to continue to debate. Here's Lionel on this Best of the 80s and 90s weekend.
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0: 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Are you a comic book fan? 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
1: 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A little stargazing. 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

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I'm Dan Blackman, providing you some relaxing music while you're stuck in traffic on I-10 or Loop 375.

0: the home of Murphy, Sam, and Jody in the morning. 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Mr. Bruno Mars and Mr. Dan Blackman. So they said Peter Hernandez was on stage in Houston recently. That is his real name. Yes, Bruno Mars bringing the funk and the soul, some Mexican music, some Puerto Rican music he played. He was dressed all in red, and he had his fans. He said, please wear red head to toe, and they obliged to him. On the way, more 80s and 90s, a best of weekend for you.
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Sunny 99.9, El Paso's best variety of the 80s, 90s, and today. There goes Phil Collins. 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

0: 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Ace of Base, Dan Blackman on National Truffle Day. 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

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I've read about these rumors that Rihanna wants to come back to music, a new album, a tour. 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
1: 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Is there going to be a Demon Hunters 2? 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

0: Sunny 99.9, playing the best variety of the 80s, 90s, and today. Huntrix, along with Dan Blackman. So, K-Pop Demon Hunters 2. Currently in development, by the way. No official release date, but there is speculation, maybe 2028. I will definitely keep you posted. I'm Dan Blackman. Thanks for listening. 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
1: We're the Ellen K Weekend Show. Ryan, do you have any cash?
2: Ellen, the last time I had cash, I asked if you wanted it.
0: That's right.
2: Yeah.
0: That's right. You didn't even want the cash. Well, look at your $1 bills because they may be worth more than a dollar. Radar bills, also known as radar notes, are banknotes distinguished by palindromic serial numbers like 1234-4321, or they could be identical from left to right, 777-00777. So these bills are sought after by collectors. So check your bills if you have any cash and see, because if you got something really cute on there, it could be worth a lot of dough.

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1: Hey, coming up next hour on the LNK Weekend Show, Prince Jackson, the son of Michael. He'll be here with us and you. We'll discuss the Michael movie. He's an executive producer on that. And really, his feelings on seeing his dad's story told on the big screen. Mm. Do not miss him. But first, we love when you leave us talkbacks on the iHeart app. When you're streaming the station, tap the microphone icon. Send us anything on your mind, like Penelope did.
2: This morning, I need help because my husband wants to play golf in a golf tournament on our daughter's second birthday. I said, no, this is our first daughter. We need to celebrate her birthday. And he said, it's her second birthday. She's going to have more birthdays. I'm going to go play golf. I find this unacceptable.
1: Okay, unacceptable. To her, it sounds like a standoff. She wants the party on her actual birthday. He says it doesn't matter. Technically, their daughter won't know the difference, but Penelope will never forget. So it is a standoff. What's your take? Is her husband out of bounds? Or is Penelope right on par? You can call us. Again, our number, toll-free, all across the nation, 866-4-LNK.

0: We are Sunny 99.9. We are still getting a lot of response to a talk back we got from Penelope. Husband wants to play golf. It's on their daughter's, their only child, first child. It's her second birthday. So Penelope is a little upset about it.
1: But it is a tournament. It's not just he wants to go shoot around.
0: Is there a difference?
1: Yeah.
0: Oh.
1: Could be prize money. You have like on like the seventh hole, it's like closest to the pin, wins a car. I mean, these are
0: You know why men play golf, right?
1: Why?
0: To get away from
1: their that's wives. What I was going to say. I didn't want to say.
0: Mary, what do you make of it?
2: Okay, well, I'm assuming the golf tournament is not an overnight tournament.
0: Okay.
2: So if it's local, he can golf. Like, that's going to take maybe 4 to 5 hours, and it usually starts in the morning.
1: Right.
2: And so if they have the party like a lunch slash dinner, everybody wins. He can play in the tournament, maybe not hang after the 19th hole for some pops.
1: Yeah.
2: And then he can be home in time for the party.
0: Split the day. Uh-huh. Just split the day. Stop arguing and split the day. Yeah. Life's too short.
2: Squeeze everything in.
1: Okay.
2: Everybody's happy.
0: Mary, it sounds like you're a great negotiator and compromiser.
2: I'm a big planner slash squeezer type of gal.
0: She's a squeezer. All right, Mary, have a great day.
2: Thank you so much. Bye.
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0: 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Happy first Saturday in May. A lot of fun stuff happening this month. We're the Ellen K Weekend Show. I'm Ellen.
1: I'm Ryan Mano.
0: World Laughter Day is tomorrow, May 3rd. So there will be all kinds of global events promoting joy. Star Wars Day, May the 4th be with you. That's coming. And Cinco de Mayo. You can enjoy all kinds of celebrations, food and music. And I love this one most of all. Next week, all week, starting Monday, is screen-free week. Can you do it for an entire week?

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99.9, El Paso's best variety of the 80s, 90s, and today. Coming up next on the LNK Weekend Show, it is Song Story, the story behind the song. I always love finding out like where songs were born. What was the idea? Well, today's song is a full-throttle confidence collaboration anthem about owning whatever room or catwalk you happen to be walking in or on. The song was co-written with Bruno Mars and a big, boisterous writing team. And the video is full-on high fashion, directed by this guy who also directs for Justin Bieber and J-Lo. It also was tied to a major movie. Think you know what it is? Find out next on the LNK Weekend Show.

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This is Song Story on the LNK Weekend Show, the story behind the song. Now, today's song is a high fashion anthem that serves as the official soundtrack for a big movie that just dropped yesterday. The collaboration between our two lady singers marks their first joint effort, and both artists have expressed admiration for each other's work. The lyrics and visuals reflect the characters' aspirations and the challenges they face in the fashion industry. The music video is super energetic, and it also emphasizes the song's themes of confidence and self-expression. It is from The Devil Wears Prada 2. It is Lady Gaga and Doechii. This one's called Runway.

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1: And wow, congrats to Emily Blunt and Stanley Tucci. I hosted their double star ceremony in Hollywood just days ago. And it was amazing. Matt Damon was there. Robert Downey Jr. You had The Rock. You had Meryl Streep. 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
3: 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And it's impossible not to love Stanley Tucci.
1: I agree with you, Meryl Streep. It's impossible not to love Stanley Tucci. Here's why.
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1: He's awesome. He really is. And The Devil Wears Prada 2 is going to win the box office big time this weekend. And thanks for having us on here at the LNK Weekend Show.

0: the home of Murphy, Sam, and Jody in the morning. Sunny 99.9. Okay, we are super excited about this. Prince Jackson is just ahead with the Ellen K Weekend Show. I'm Ellen.
1: I'm Ryan Mano.
0: And Michael's son joins us talking about the movie Michael. The vibe within the family, him growing up as Michael's son, and what he's doing. It's a can't-miss hour of the Ellen K Weekend Show. And you know who did miss? The husband of our listener, Stella. Big miss. Stella reached out. Here's what happened. They're at a wedding last weekend. Everything was fun and fine. Her husband pulled up a female coworker and slow danced to Perfect by Ed Sheeran, the whole song. We'll get into the reasons he gave for that imperfect decision and your calls. How would you feel as a spouse watching your other half slow dance in front of you? Our nationwide number, 8664-ELLENK.

0: El Paso's sunny 99.9 with the best variety of the 80s, 90s, and today. Prince Michael Jackson is coming on the LNK Weekend Show just ahead. And I love what you did here, Ryan. You took out all the words from Smooth Criminal.
1: Yes.
0: And this is what is left. What a musical genius he is. Stay here. His son, Prince, coming up here on the LNK Weekend Show.

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Coming up next on the LNK Weekend Show, do not miss Prince Michael Jackson, the son of Michael. I don't know if you've seen the Michael movie yet. It's amazing. I've seen it twice. I'm going for my third today. But Prince Jackson next on the LNK Weekend Show.

0: strawberry on my ass. El Paso's Sunny 99.9. Well, this is such a special day. Prince Michael Jackson is here. Son of Michael, welcome to the LNK Weekend Show.
1: Good morning. Thank you for having me.
0: Oh, my God. So good to see you. I love your smile.
1: Thank you. Thank you.
0: Were you born just like a happy kid?
1: I would like to think so. I had a great childhood, you know, and I'm blessed to be here every day. So just a personal choice.
0: Yeah. You know? Oh, yeah. I like that. I like that. Just like your dad. So everything that he did, I love the movie. I'm going to see the movie over and over and over again. I saw it at the Chinese Theater. I saw it at the premiere. I went again last Sunday. It's one of those movies where you really... You can't get enough of it.
1: I agree with that. I think that you actually, in my opinion, I'm a little biased, but I do feel that you have to watch it a couple of times to truly appreciate it. My father meant so much to so many people around the world. And I think when you're going into this film, there's a degree of apprehension. How did they do? Are they going to do it right? Is this going to be Michael? And so you don't really know. Everybody has their own opinion, but you've got to make your own. So I think when you're first watching it, at least in my example, you have so many thoughts that you're not really in the movie. And then when you kind of get through that first watch, you want to watch it again because there's so many things that I didn't notice. And I was a part of the project.
0: Well,
1: you know?
0: It was really your idea, correct?
1: I mean, I can't take credit that it was my idea. I was happy to be a part of the team, working closely with Graham King, the producer. And you notice more nuances that everybody brought, specifically Jafar, but all of the cast with Coleman, Nia, Giuliano.
0: Oh my God, Nia Keelan, as Catherine.
1: Killed it.
0: It's just so beautiful. And the music, my God. Do you have, I mean, I'm sure everyone asks you this. I probably even shouldn't because it would be impossible. Do you have a favorite Michael song?
1: It changes a lot depending on the age and everything like that, what's going on at the time. Really through this project, I think that what was the leading song that was a sense of motivation, a sense of muse and creativity was Man in the Mirror. The way my father performs that song, and it has such a poignant message even to this day. We take it with us for Heal Los Angeles Foundation, where if you want to make the world a better place, you got to look at yourself, right, and make that change. I mean, my father is one of a kind, and there's so many things that he told me when I had my short time with him that I treasure a lot. And his message is left behind in his music, whether it's Earth Song, Heal the World, We Are the World. And that's one of the things that's just so amazing about him. And I think unique. We have a lot of superstars today. We have a lot of celebrities. But he knew the position that he was in and that his platform could be used as a message for good. And the way that he was able to bring, doesn't matter how old you are, doesn't matter where you're from, what your background is, he was able to bring all of these people together through the power of music and dance. And
2: still does.
1: And still does. And that's one of the greatest things I've seen after this great weekend we've had with the film being out is you see the next generation being inspired by him. I see all these people talking about how inspired they are to pursue their own dreams through this film. And that was always the hope that we would be able to get that message across when telling this story. But to see it, it's so great.
0: We love you so much. Thank you so much for coming
1: by. Thank you, guys.
0: By.
1: I appreciate it.
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Thank you for listening on iHeart stations across the nation. We're coming to more of your calls in minutes. Responses for our listener, Stella, whose husband slow danced to Perfect by Ed Sheeran with another woman at a wedding, a coworker actually. And it gets worse. After the slow dance, this husband tells his wife, she's my top performer. I'm crazy about her. So Stella needs to get her groove back, and you're helping. Let's discuss next.

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0: 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More of your calls about our letter to Ellen. Stella writing in, her husband's slow dancing with his highest top salesperson. She's a woman.
1: It's such a romantic song about love.
2: Yes.
1: Oh. It's not like, I don't know, whatever. Name a song. You know what I mean? Just pick any song.
0: And it, yeah.
1: I this mean, is such an intimate love right. song.
0: A lot of calls about this. Andrew, you have very strong opinions about this letter.
3: So this guy dancing with the other lady, he's a narcissist, he's a cheater, and he does not deserve that beautiful wife that he has.
0: Yeah, that's what everyone is saying, that there's definite cheating here. However, I'm thinking, why would he be so blatant about it?
3: Okay, from a man's point of view, he's beginning to end the marriage, and it's out in the open now.
0: Okay, so he chose a wedding and Perfect by Ed Sheeran to kind of telegraph to everyone, I'm a cheater, I'm going to leave my wife. Stella, you're going to watch. It's so
3: yeah,
0: barbaric.
3: Yeah. Yeah, it's horrible. He's a narcissist by accusing her of saying that she's the one. She's no, absolutely not.
2: Yeah.
0: Andrew, thank you so much for calling. She's going to really love hearing that.
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0: 99.9. We're the LNK Weekend Show. NBC has one, and so does Netflix. These are audio trademarks. And now Taylor Swift is in on the game. She has filed 3 trademark applications to protect her voice and image from AI. So a trademark attorney added that attempting to register a celebrity's spoken voice is a brand new use of trademarks. So this is what Taylor is protecting.
1: Hi, this is Taylor Swift.
0: Along with a couple other phrases and one picture. On top of that, Taylor has already filed 300 trademark applications. Way to go, Tay.

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Coming up next on the LNK Weekend Show, a feel-good you do not want to miss. It's the number one sound that will make you feel good in the entire world and for over 100,000 years. You'll find out what it is next on the LNK Weekend Show.

0: 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We're the LNK Weekend Show, and we're a feel-good show. I need some feel-good, baby. Give it to me. Give it to me. All right, Ryan.
1: Ellen?
0: Let's get right to it. You found this, and it's the sound of birds. What does it do to us?
1: Okay, so, like you said, it goes back over 100,000 years. It speaks to our primal nature. And this is going back to when people, you know, were basic. And The only really thing they had to tell them things were safe were the sound of birds. It meant if you heard birds chirping, there was no prey, no predators, no threat. And so it's baked in our literal

0: 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I'm LNK.
1: I'm Ryan Mano.
0: And we always end every show with a quote and a kiss. By the way, we'll see you next Saturday right here. Same time, same station. And The Rock is celebrating his birthday today. Just saw him at Stanley Tucci and Emily Blunt's star ceremony. He spoke for both of them.
1: Mm-hmm.
0: And wow, did the crowd go crazy for him, because people line up along, you know, Hollywood Boulevard.
1: Yeah.
0: We're doing these star ceremonies. And it was such an honor and a pleasure to host along with him. He was one of the guests. So was Matt Damon, Meryl Streep, Robert Downey Jr., as Emily Blunt and Stanley Tucci are immortalized on the Hollywood Walk of Fame. So it's his birthday today. Happy birthday, Dwayne Johnson. You're such a sweet man. And we smell what you're cooking all the time. He says, success isn't always about greatness. It's about consistency. Kiss on three. Kiss on me. 1, 2, 3.
1: Mm-hmm.

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1: Already after 10 o'clock, Saturday morning, plenty of weekend left to enjoy, and we've got the best variety to kind of slow it down a little bit, make it feel like a little bit of an extra long weekend. Madonna this hour, Benson Boone next, right after Eric Carmen. He's Hungry Eyes.

0: We are Sunny 99.9. Saturday, May 2nd, Mother's Day next weekend, just in case you needed that reminder. Kentucky Derby today, always the first Saturday in May. Love the celeb sightings and I love all the hats. We'll definitely be watching along. And also keep in mind, today is Free Comic Book Day. So if you're into comics or know someone who is, make sure they're checking out their local stores. Happy Saturday.
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I was

the home of Murphy, Sam, and Jody in the morning. Sunny, 99.9. Some interesting Derby facts for you coming up after Uncle Cracker. Dobie Gray, this is Drift Away.

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1: Already after 11 o'clock. Saturday morning continues. Hope you're having a beautiful weekend. Don't forget next weekend, Mother's Day. Spoiler if you can, Shaboozy. Here's a bar song.

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Here's your nudge to go get active. Today is Play Outside Day. It is Fitness Day, and it's also Ride a Bike Day. Sensing a theme.

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1: As if we didn't have enough in the world to worry about, there is a new scam out there. It is called ghost tapping. What do you think it is? Not that. What it is about getting your credit card information without you even knowing it. You know how you can like tap a credit card at a store and it'll run? Well, people will bump up next to you with scanners and ghost tap your credit card information. Isn't that crazy? And really, the only thing we can do about it is to keep an eye on all of our accounts and also look at getting one of those RFID blocking wallets to just like keep in your purse or whatnot, because they're always out to scam you. But we're smarter.
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Hey, it's Jana. I want to take a moment to recognize all the hardworking teachers and staff that give so much of their time to our kiddos. 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

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So the first weekend box office numbers, those were pretty impressive. Are they going to do it again this weekend? Have you gone to see the Michael biopic yet? I mean, you know the soundtrack's fire.

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0: 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Oh, it's here. And apparently there are some new wedding rules. So Ashley, if you could lose one part of a wedding, which one would it be?
1: I hate the bouquet toss for all the single ladies. Yeah. That needs to go. Like, hey, everybody, I'm single and at a wedding.
0: Oh, and I'm going to fight for flowers so that I can get a man. That one always kind of bothered me too.
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1: Bruno Mars had made the joke while playing his romantic tour in Vegas that he'd paid off all the casinos. He was good. What do you want to pay off with $1,000? Because we're back to giving you a chance to win every hour, starting again Monday morning right here. It's Bruno Mars and Just the Way You Are.

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1: Already after 1 o'clock. On your Saturday afternoon, the variety continues. Michael Jackson coming up this hour. Spin Doctors, right after Maroon 5.

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0: 99.9. If you could take anything out of the traditional wedding, Beth, what would you get rid of?
1: Bridesmaids' dresses. They're ugly, expensive. You never wear them again. They're brutal. They need to all be burnt.
0: Well, they have gotten better over time. I will say that. I host a lot of bridal shows, and there have been some dresses I'm like, I would totally wear that. The trend that I like seeing is basically giving, you know, your crew a color palette and say, pick a dress from one of these. You know, I like that.
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1: Hard to believe this one came out all the way back in 2009. But we already knew the lesson taught in this song. If somebody's reaching out to you, midnight, 1, 2 o'clock in the morning, probably best just to let it lie till sunlight. 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

We are Sunny 99.9 as we head past 2 o'clock on your Saturday afternoon. The variety continues with Whitney Houston, Benson Boone, and more coming up. Right now, it's the Eurythmics.

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An extra $1,000 to spend on you. The winning starts again Monday morning right here. Thanks for listening. It's Maroon 5.

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The home of Murphy, Sam, and Jody in the morning, Sunny 99.9. Best of the 80s and 90s weekend this Jack Cradival. Got something on your mind? Let me know about it. 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

0: 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Thank you for having us on, Jack Kratville, the most polite countries. Let's see where we land on that list. Coming up, here's Pink.
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1: 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Good afternoon, this is Jack Cradiville. The most polite countries. Japan comes in at number one, followed by Canada, the United Kingdom, and China. We did not make the top 10, and I scrolled down and still didn't find us. We've got more 80s and 90s coming up.
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Sunny 99.9, playing the best variety of the 80s, 90s, and today. An 80s and 90s weekend, this Jack Cradiville. Not too much time left in the school year. We congratulate all our winners. iHeartRadio's Thank a Teacher, powered by Donors Choose. 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

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Best of the 80s and 90s weekend. This is Jack Cradiville. Thank you for having us on. Full name, Adele Laurie Blue Adkins. I didn't realize there was a color in there. That's kind of cool. Here's Someone Like You.

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Jack Cradiville, 80s and 90s weekend. Are you a victim of fubbing? Maybe you've done it yourself. We'll explain after Justin.

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1: 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Fubbing. So you're hanging out with somebody

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Sold out Red Rocks outside of Denver. Here's Louis Capaldi.

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1: 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Still more money. $1,000 keyword coming up Monday morning. 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
1: 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Okay, spend 15 minutes a day wasting your coworkers' time. You talk about sports, their kids, make plans for lunch. You're not slacking, you're actually becoming a better worker. Studies show that people with friends at work are better communicators, which is good for productivity. So a little extra time by the water cooler is good. 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